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0: 98.5 WYOD, past from back in the day and today. Coming up, more of your favorites, including Chris Brown, Kim, One Love, and Denise. Oh, wait, I played Denise. Okay, again? Wow, all right. Faith Evans and Neo. And at 8 p.m., the show you made number one, streaming live, heard all around the world from New Orleans on our free iHeartRadio app, is on Studio 98. 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Who's celebrating a birthday? Who's doing it big, huh? I'm going to tell you who's doing it big. Keep it here. Us. Labor Day R&B Super Jam with this guy.
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0: the dance today. Studio 98 is on, and I'm your DJ till midnight, world famous Sadie Barry. I got more of your requests coming up. I'm looking at them. They're just popping up too big time, y'all. Thanks for jamming with me, too, everybody. Essence is happening now. And get your request in and talk back to us to win free tickets to check out Tyrese, Genuine, Drew Hill, Jaheim, Silk. And next, they'll be at the Smoothie King Center Sunday, September 6th. 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
1: What's up, A.D. Berry? This is your girl, Suzette, jamming on the North Shore. Just wanted to let you know that my birthday is Sunday, July the 5th.
0: All right.
1: 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That'll be a good birthday present. Have a wonderful day.
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0: 98.5 WYLD Studio 98 is on, and I'm your DJ till midnight. Coming up is Rick James, but of course, Essence is happening. So our guy who loves New Orleans wanted to say something to everybody.
1: Yo, what's up? This is Anthony Hamilton hanging out with my man, A.D. 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

0: 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This Studio 98 is on, y'all, and I'm your DJ Till Midnight, A.D. Barry. Coming up, more of your favorites, including Shaggy, Lisa Stansfield, and Usher. 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It's back in Vegas, September 18th and 19th, with Cardi B, Snoop Dogg, and a whole bunch more, live at the T-Mobile Arena. 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Now, I got my friends, Original Berry Girls. This almost family here. Tammy with me at a house party. Hey, Shalita. Your mic is on. Say hello to everybody. Where you at?
1: This is Shalita. 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All of my sisters, Lona, Rhonda, Reen, Dane, and Randlin.
0: The Original Berry Girls, y'all, right there. Russia Blaze Street in the house.
1: 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Since the groove moved you.
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0: 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Bear. I got Chucky Brown, Sierra, Janet, and Chris Brown coming up. Yeah, keep it here to win those free tickets. 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You see that big thing right there, Chris Brown and Usher. Okay, I got a talk back mic message. Who's talking back to 98?
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0: 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Berry. I got Robin Thicke, Neo, and Troop coming up. Spread your wings, because Essence in town, y'all. Got so many parties going on here in New Orleans. And look, everybody be careful, too, straight up. 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Also, happy birthday to my baby, DeBrime, you heard, celebrating her birthday. Yeah, I came back home to do it, too. I got you, boo. 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
1: Brother AD, this is Wilbur Johnson, born and raised in New Orleans, Louisiana. Would love to win those tickets for the Usher Chris Brown concert in November. It'll be a hell of a birthday present to come home for that. Thank you very much. 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
1: 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What do you say?

0: 98.5 WYLD Studio 98 is on, and I'm your DJ till midnight. AD Barry, Chris Brown, Ja Rule. Next have been requested. Somebody's reading my mind right now. Look, we are stationed for that Labor Day R&B Super Jam with Tyrese, Genuine, Drew Hill, Jaheim, Silk, and Nex. Coming to the Smoothie King Center on September 6th. 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
1: 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Y'all know I want to hear that Biggie this weekend, so peace.
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0: YOD Studio 98 is on, and I'm your DJ till midnight. Grover is coming up. This guy wanted to hear Chris Brown, Saints Hall of Famer. Say something.
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0: 98.5 WYOD Pass from back in the day, and today's Studio 98 is on, and I'm your DJ till midnight. The world famous AD Barry coming up is Too Short, Joey Mystical, Chris Breezy, and Lollipop Love. 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Kicking off on Monday, July 13th. 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You know the deal, huh? It's cash to pay them bills. 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

0: 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Every time I play Chris Brown, Birdo, look, my phone's ringing now. Birdo from the Night Ward calls again.
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0: 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Jaheim is coming up on Studio 98, but Miss Melissa wanted to say something.
1: AD, this is Melissa, the gourmet queen, jamming with you. I'm looking to get some of those tickets off of you.

0: 98.5 WYOD Studio 98 is on, and I'm your DJ till midnight. Coming up, Jill Scott and Busta Rhymes, and yeah, Jaheim is coming to town, y'all, and we got tickets to give away. In fact, push the red mic and talk back to us. 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All right. In fact, Uptown Angela, the boss, is going to be on in the morning with Sunday morning slow jams, 8 a.m. to 12 noon, giving you more information on how you could be at that big Labor Day R&B show. Oh, boy, look what time it is. Shout out to my friends at Burger King on Ellen Highway in La Place. Y'all, mic is on. Who's jamming on the job?
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98.5 WYLD Studio 98 is on. Yeah, and I'm your DJ till midnight. Coming up, A.D. Berry. We got Salt Pepper. That's it. Up next, 12 midnight, Sherrod Sanders takes this party over. But right now, Darlene in Texas, Jill Scott and Anthony Amateur on 98.

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What's up, New Orleans? 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

0: The best from back in the day and today. We're 98.5. Jay Nichols checking in to this edition of Sunday Morning Slow Jams. I'll be holding it down for Uptown this morning. Coming up, it's Erica Badu and more of your requests. Be sure to leave us a talkback mic message. 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
1: And keep in mind that I'm an artist. So y'all be nice about it. All right. Sisters, how y'all feel? Brothers, y'all all right? Okay. 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

0: best from back in the day and today. We're 98.5 WYLD. I'm Jay Nichols with you in for Uptown Angela for this edition of Sunday Morning Slow Jams Festival Weekend. 4th of July, yesterday, a lot of folks are waking up and eating barbecue ribs and hamburgers for breakfast. I know I am one of them. Potato salad, baked beans, macaroni and cheese. That was my breakfast at 7 o'clock this morning. Don't judge me. Coming up, it's Troop, Boyz II Men, the Commodores with Lionel Richie. And I'm glad to hear that Lionel is doing well at the moment after a scary moment on stage a few weeks ago. Again, festival weekend here in New Orleans. Bit of a scare in the French Quarter on last night with the transformer blowing underground, causing a fire and the evacuation of hotels in the French Quarter area and a power outage. But as of this morning and right now, looks like all the power has been restored. So a big shouts to Entergy for getting on a job and making it happen. All right, keep it here. And thanks for listening. 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

0: It's Sunday Morning Slow Jams on FM 98. Jay Nichols with Teddy Pendergrass coming up.
1: It's your girl Tamara calling all the way from Edgar. Look, Jaheim's tickets. Labor Day weekend.
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0: Today, we're 98.5 WYLD. 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More of your favorites are coming up from Karen White, also Atlantic Star and Joe.
1: It's your girl Samara calling all the way from Edgar. Look, Jaheim tickets, Labor Day weekend. My best friend's birthday. We need those tickets. That'll be a good birthday gift for her and I to see Jaheim, Tyrese, and the rest of the fellas. Hook us up.
0: All right, well, guess what? That talkback mic message just qualified you for those tickets. It's the Labor Day R&B Summer Jam, Super Jam, I should say. And that's with Jaheim, Tyrese, Genuine, Drew Hill, the whole crew. They're together. Silk and Nexon. This is September 6th at the Smoothie King. And if you want to be in the house, do like Tamara just did, and drop us a message on the talkback mic. 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

0: 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I'm Jay Nichols with Lisa, Lisa, and Coach Jam coming up.
1: 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This Rhonda from Gentilly would like to win that $1,000. Have a good day.
0: You have a great day as well. 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

0: 98.5. Jay Nichols with you. This is Sunday Morning Slow Jams. Love that from Lisa Lisa and Code Jam, along with Full Force, one of my favorites right there. More of your favorites are coming up. Let's do Ready for the World, also Usher and Music Soul Child. And get ready, mark your calendars. July 13th, we'll be back at it, giving you a chance to win the money, $1,000 with the keyword. 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And good luck once again starting July 13th. 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

0: 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I'm Jay Nichols with Eric Benet and Chocolate Milk coming up.
1: Good morning, Jay Nichols. This is Yellow from Ponchatoula, Louisiana. Happy Sunday. Y'all have a blessed day. Love you, 98.5.
0: And we love you back. Thanks for the talk back. 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

0: 101.5. I'm Jay Nichols. Welcome to the Crescent, everyone in town for a festival weekend. Does your city have a theme song? Well, this one right here is ours. Keep it here. Coming up, let's do Minnie Riperton.
1: Hey, my name is Michael. I want to be qualified for the ticket.
0: Hey, Michael, that Talkback Mike message just qualified you for tickets to the Super R&B Jam starring Tyrese and Jaheim. Good luck.

0: It's Minnie Riperton inside Sunday Morning Slow Jams on 98.5. I'm Jay Nichols with you in for Uptown Angela. Thank you so much for spending your Sunday morning right here with us. We're coming up at 11 o'clock. It'll be LBJ checking in. Coming up, let's do Billy Paul, also Michael Jackson and Tracy Spencer.
1: Hey, I'm trying to get on this so I can see my baby Jaheim. Oh my God. That would give me the greatest thrill in the world to see my Jaheim. And, of course, the posse. But I love, love, love me some Jaheim. So, please, baby, send them tickets my way. Please, please send them my way. I need those tickets to see Jaheim Labor Day weekend.
0: Okay.
1: Help me, Lord. Please, please, please, please, please.
0: Oh, you know, begging kind of helps your chances of winning, but good luck. That Talkback Mike message just qualified you for tickets to the Labor Day R&B Super Jam. Once again, with Tyrese, Genuine, Drew Hill, Jaheim, Silk, and next. That's Sunday, September 6th, Labor Day weekend at the Smoothie King Center. 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And good luck. 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
1: 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I'm Jay Nichols with you. Thanks for jamming. This is Sunday Morning Slow Jams, where coming up at 11 o'clock, it'll be LBJ checking in with the bonus hour of the Slow Jams, and then at 12 noon, it's the show I call your Sunday matinee. For everything you got going on this festival weekend, some folks still celebrating the 4th with the barbecue and all that. Of course, the big concert happening on tonight as well, but just be mindful that the weather today will be again extremely hot. I mean, it's not even 11 o'clock yet this morning, and it's piping hot outside right now. So please stay hydrated and be mindful of that heat advisory that's in effect for the Crescent while you're enjoying everything New Orleans has to offer all my folks in town for festival weekend. Enjoy and do keep it here. We're at 98.5.
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1: Yes, I want to hear something about Frankie Beverly and Maze. Please, please, please, please. Anything, but something nice. Thank you.
0: 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Up next, it's LBJ at 11. Welcome to New Orleans, everyone in town, for Festival Weekend. Hope you enjoy our wonderful city and all that it has to offer. Stay hydrated, though. The heat advisory remains in effect. Stay hydrated. 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

0: 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And today we are the home of the one, the only Uptown Angela putting it down tomorrow. Well, this is a perfect way to spend your work day. Oh, yeah. You got her this morning, Uptown Angela, but you get her again tomorrow starting at 9 a.m. right after the Steve Harvey Morning Show, whether you're jamming on the job or not. She's got the back in the day buffet perfectly brewed for you. Yes, indeed. It all happens here, 98.5 WYLD.
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0: Well, the best are back in the bands. They're so wonderful seeing all the folks in town for Essence and all of our listeners. I work the convention center doing voice for the Global Black Economic Forum stage. And all of the listeners that I've seen all weekend that are lovers of FM 98 and tell us when we're out and about, it's been beautiful. Thank you so much for all the love. Thanks for coming out to our welcome affair this year. Hey, we are because of you guys, certainly. 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

0: Maureen Summers had a birthday yesterday. Happy birthday. Siobhan Allen also had a birthday yesterday. Lyle Pejo, happy birthday. Michelle Bueller, happy birthday. Joanne Frazier, happy birthday, girl. Ellen Hardesty, happy birthday, girl. Brian Kazare's got a big birthday today. Pat Robbins, my brother, happy birthday. Greg Stafford's got a birthday this week.
1: Happy birthday to you. Happy birthday to you. Happy birthday, happy birthday, happy birthday to you.
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2: From the 98.5 Weather Center, here's the forecast.
3: Storms are back in the forecast. We are looking at a high chance on your Sunday for some scattered showers and some storms. Isolated severe threat here. So some gusty winds, some heavy rainfall is certainly possible with any of these storms. We'll get into Monday and Tuesday with a high chance for some rain and storms as highs return to the lower 90s. And the storm threat does lower as we get towards the latter part of the week as highs continue to stay in the low to mid-90s. From the Fox 8 weather team, I'm meteorologist Amber Wheeler.
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98.5 WYLD, best from back in the day and today. LBJ on your big 4th of July weekend. Thanks so much for checking in. We appreciate hearing from you. Hey, a little toasty out there again today. Please hydrate if you're out and about, walking about, getting to that convention center or such. 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

Timothy Kalani opened the other night. Yeah, first night of the Essence Festival. And this guy, Luther, was on the first night of the very first Essence Festival of Culture. He closed out the stage in 1995. I'll never forget it. An amazing show. 98.5 WYLD.

0: weekend. Big concert before the next holiday on the way, the Labor Day R&B Super Jam. Take a look at who's on this show. Tyrese, Genuine, Drew Hill, Jaheim, Silk, and next Sunday. And we've got tickets for you. Coming up September 6th at the Smoothie King Center. 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

0: The Earth, Wind, and Fire documentary. It's fantastic on HBO Plus. Questlove, just, oh my God, chef's touch on this one. Fantastic. Hey guys, thanks so much for everything. Enjoy the remainder of your holiday weekend. You and I will connect again tomorrow morning at 10, bright and early, on our sister station, Voodoo 103.7. Take care of yourselves. Connor, Satch, Legend, I love you.
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1: Coming up in just a few minutes, Maxwell with Lifetime is kicking off more music for you. Plus, going to do Chris Brown and Leon Thomas with Fallen. I'm Roxy Romeo, and apparently there is a spike this summer in a severe stomach illness that is tied to a microscopic parasite that is leaving people with explosive diarrhea. Yes, it is called Cyclospora. Concerns are rising across the country. It has now spread to 17 states. None of the people that were affected so far have traveled overseas. So this infection is coming from food tied to the U.S. Other symptoms include loss of appetite, weight loss, cramping, bloating, increased gas, nausea, and fatigue. And here's the part that will make your stomach turn. The parasite infects the small intestine after a person consumes food or water contaminated with feces. Yes. The important part of this story is also that health officials still don't know what the food source is that is causing this. So, I mean, I don't even know what to say. You know, I want to say be careful. But at the same time, it's like, how do you be careful if you don't even know what you're looking for or what to stay away from? So, prayers up that you do not get this.
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1: On the other side for you, Bobby Brown is kicking off more music for you, but Don't Be Cruel. Also got Kayla Brianna with Energy. I'm Roxy Romeo. And in 2022, Tiffany Haddish was arrested for DUI. Listen, I got to give it to her, okay? Because she tried. She argued that her constitutional rights were violated to a speedy trial after taking so long, but the judge disagreed. Here's the comical part about it. It seems that Haddish failed to show up to a court hearing. On top of that, Haddish and her legal team contributed to several scheduling delays over the past few years due to filing multiple notices of unavailability and requesting at least one continuance. So it's hilarious. You are complaining about not getting a speedy trial, but you were the main reason that that did not happen. So needless to say, she is now scheduled to be in court on August 13th. Prosecutors are already, apparently over the delays. So they have asked the court to require that she be there. So we'll see if she actually is.
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90.5 WYLD. What's up, New Orleans? This is Roxy Romeo. And kick it with the B, the world famous A.D. Berry Afternoons at 2 here on 98.5 WYLD.

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What's going on, NO? Get the latest news that matters to us. 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

0: FM 98 WYLD. Keeping your Sunday going for you. I'm Roxy Romeo. Thank you, thank you, thank you so much for tuning in and spending a little bit of time with me. I appreciate you. Keeping your 4th of July weekend going. I do have more music on the way with Michael Jackson, You Rock My World. Also, Omarion with The One and the Isley Brothers Between the Sheets. And a new day, a new lawsuit. So 7-Eleven just filed a lawsuit against Nike over their new Air Max 95s. So 7-Eleven claims that the new sneaker design uses a stripe pattern and color combination that closely resembles 7-Eleven's well-known orange, green, and red branding. They say it could confuse customers into thinking the shoe could be an official 7-Eleven collaboration. So at first I was thinking 7-Eleven was reaching, but I take that back, all right? Because in 7-Eleven's defense, the shoe has been described as 7-Eleven inspired, especially considering this is the part. The shoe is dropping on 7-Eleven, July 11th, all right? And if you look at the shoe and you know 7-Eleven's branding, that's the first thing that's going to come to mind. Seems a little too coincidental to me. So 7-Eleven is accusing Nike of trademark infringement, and they are actually seeking to stop the release of the shoe. Will they be successful is the question. Nike so far has not responded. Hey.
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0: 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You're inside the Sweat Hotel from the WILD Morris Bart Studio.
1: It's still the 4th of July weekend, and you just checked into the Sweat Hotel. And I'm your host, Keith Sweat. Now, nothing changes. You still get to apologize. You still get to confess. I still become your maintenance man. So call me at 866-92-SWEAT. 866-92-SWEAT.